I try. 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

0: 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I'm not buying this at all. You come with me. Reset.
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2: Reset!

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1: I'm sorry. I know those words are late. I know they can't change what happened yesterday.

Hey, Mama, I don't want to be too disrespectful. I want to use the right words here. I mean, you gotta hold off more than a little bit.